hair stopped growing. Is that even a thing? Haven't lost any of it, but something ain't the same. Maybe it's a metaphor. Is it even that deep? I think my hair stopped growing. Or is it me? I called Phil a couple times. He's probably sick of me. He said go easy on yourself, but what does that even mean? Sounds like good advice, but I just can't hear it right now.

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realise that Sabrina Carpenter singing there with Feather was only 7 years old in our time machine year 2006. Wow, born at the very tail end of the 90s. Apparently it was around that age, age seven, that she started doing covers of Christina Aguilera as well as Adele, and her dad went and built her a little recording studio to fuel that passion for music. I wonder what he thinks of her music now. That's the question. But look, what support she had. She was homeschooled. So Sabrina Carpenter playing for you this morning, 2006. It was the time machine year earlier. Here's Alex Warren.

It's J-Lo, ain't it funny, playing on Radio Gibraltar. Monday morning, how's it going? You've only got about another 7 minutes to power through if it's been a bit of a tough one. This is Radio Gibraltar, always a pleasure to keep you company. And by the way, if you've been listening out for the coffee sound, it's not the percolator today. Too hot for that. We have passed the longest day of the year yesterday. With that in mind, we're turning it to an iced, what should we call it, like a frappe, an iced frappe. So you're listening out for the rattling of the ice cubes in our iced coffee today. As soon as you hear that sound in between two songs, before 1 o'clock, get in touch, studio@radiogibraltar.gr, on the email, through the app or on the phone, 266 200. When you hear those ice cubes rattling in my iced coffee, it's your signal to get in touch. You could win yourself £30 at Costa Coffee. Yum. Coffee for the offie is still on. You haven't missed it yet. Playing you a great Rosalia track on the other side of this. It's the boys from Blue. It's Beautiful Spiritual.

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4: From the GBC newsroom at 2, Keir Starmer has resigned as Prime Minister this morning following weeks of intense pressure. Addressing the media in front of No. 10 Downing Street, he said, "Every decision I've taken has been about putting the country first." The Labour Party leadership contest will begin on the 9th of July, before the summer recess. Sir Keir said he will remain in post until a new leader is chosen to ensure an orderly takeover. Strict penalties and an anonymous reporting system will be introduced to prevent food delivery services operating across the Gibraltar-Spain border under the new treaty arrangements. New government guidance says takeaway meals brought in from Spain would be subject to customs requirements, making such services unworkable in practice. As part of the changes, cigarette packets sold in Gibraltar will soon have to carry graphic health warnings covering most of the front and back of the packaging. The measures also introduce new tracking requirements. Your weather: humid, hazy sunshine, highs of 27. That's the latest. I'm Claire Nandez.
5: Monday, the 22nd of June. That's it. We made it to another Monday. You're listening to Radio Gibraltar, 2 o'clock. Harriet here with you. Good afternoon. Hope you're having a great day so far. Great music on the way. We're kicking things off this afternoon with Haven, Caitlin Aragon, and Ira Run.

Estelle and American Boy on Radio Gibraltar. I've got our post-lunch pick-me-up to come next. This was chosen by Sheila, who got in touch with me over email. Told me she's had homemade lenteja for lunch. Sheila, I'm so jealous. Absolutely jealous. Homemade is the best as well. Inspired by Calentita Held this weekend, she wanted to cook something local. Now, as post-lunch pick-me-ups go, I have to say, this is definitely on top of the list. It's Snap and Rhythm is a Dancer.

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You're listening to Radio Gibraltar. Just to let you know that the GHA Mobile Health Unit is around and about in town again this week. Tomorrow morning between 9 and 1, they will be at Waterport Road opposite Ramsons in Las Patitos. They're offering well-being health checks. Go down there, have a chat with them. They'll be there tomorrow and Wednesday and Thursday this week.

Taylor Swift, Post Malone and Fortnite. Got a bit of Taylor Swift news. I say I've got a bit of Taylor Swift news, but actually it's one of those really annoying clickbait articles that I fell for. I'm just going to read you the headline and I'll see if you fall for it like I did. Travis Kelce's reaction to Taylor Swift dad's prenup demand revealed. And I was like, ooh, let's have a little look. What's that? Has he had a big tantrum? Has he had a big sulk? What's going on? I wrote, scroll down. Pretty much spent, or wasted, I should say, 5 minutes of my time looking up. And the end of the article is basically like, yeah, he's fine with it. Yeah, he's fine with it. And I'm like, well, that's not really news then, is it? If he's not having a big paddy about it. I did find it quite interesting, though, that Taylor Swift and Kelce, and Travis Kelce, sorry, his combined wealth. Do you want to know how much that is? It's around $2 billion.

0: Honestly, I feel like I could face the world now. Alex Warren, Jelly Roll and Bloodline. 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Music still to come in this hour from Will Smith, David Guetta, Sia. George Ezra is up on the way next.
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You're listening to Radio Gibraltar on the way next. Currently number 9 in the UK singles charts. I do like this one. It's Tame Impala and Dracula.

are far too many high notes in that song for me to sing along comfortably, but I'm going to do it anyway. David Guetta, Sia and Titanium. You're listening to Radio Gibraltar. It is coming up to 5 to 3. On the way next, you're going to have to do that classic. Have a little look over your shoulder. Have a little look. Check anybody's watching. Nobody's watching. Are they watching? No, they're not watching. You can definitely sing along to this one. It's Will Smith and Men in Black.

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3: From the GBC newsroom at 3, Sir Keir Starmer has resigned as Prime Minister this morning following weeks of intense pressure. Addressing the media in front of No. 10 Downing Street, he said, "Every decision I've taken has been about putting the country first." The Labour Party leadership contest will begin on the 9th of July before summer recess. Sir Keir said he will remain in post until a new leader is chosen to ensure an orderly takeover. The Chief Minister has said that the Prime Minister stepping down will have no impact on the treaty over Gibraltar. Speaking on Direct Democracy after Keir Starmer's announcement, Fabian Picardo said the signature and ratification of the treaty doesn't for one moment come into question. And a series of tobacco regulations contained in the Treaty on Gibraltar have been gazetted ahead of July's implementation date. In future, any tobacco products sold in Gibraltar must have a colour, photograph or illustration in addition to the text warning. Your weather: humid today with hazy sunshine, highs of 27. That's the latest. I'm Claire Hernandez.
4: 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Harriet here with you. Just gone 3 o'clock. I hope you're having a fantastic day so far. Plenty of good stuff to come in the next couple of hours. Got plenty of great music. Just having a little look ahead. Rosalia, Baby D, James Arthur, Miles Smith, Niall Horan, and Drive Safe up first.

0: song is what my mother would call suggestive. It's Lola Young and One Thing. 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
0: You've probably heard this on the news quite a lot in the last couple of years. Every few years, they're like, we're bringing it back, we're going to do a live action. I think Henry Cavill, the last I heard, Henry Cavill was set to play Captain Planet. But yeah, I came across this story today and I was like, no, you're not making a live action one. You keep telling us you're going to do it, but you never do. I actually loved this show when I was a kid and actually blew my mind to find out. Do you know who was in the original cartoon? None other than Whoopi Goldberg, Jeff Goldblum, Tim Curry and Meg Ryan.

ABD on Radio Gibraltar. I have got Olivia Dean on the way next. I found out today that she used to be a backup singer for Rudimental. How insane is that? And she also revealed to the BBC last year that she attended the British Performing Arts School, Brit School. And she had to travel a 3-hour daily round trip to school. No. Here she is, though. I'm very glad she did, because otherwise we wouldn't have songs like this. It's Olivia Dean and Man.

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0: Bless him, James Arthur and Falling Like the Stars. Just gone 20 past three. 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Music on the way from the weekend. Ellie Goulding, the legend that is Whitney Houston, is up next.
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Ellie Goulding. Love Me Like You Do, on the soundtrack to 50 Shades of Grey. Do you remember those books? Do you remember when, as a world, as a civilization, we all collectively lost our minds about those books? I've got Santana, Rob Thomas on the way next on Radio Gibraltar. First up, it's The Weeknd.

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Rob Thomas. And Smooth. You're listening to Radio Gibraltar. Got a bit of a feel-good story on the way for you next. It's a story about a Chinese gentleman who was a millionaire and he went broke. Which normally when I hear about very rich people losing their money, I'm like, hey. But in this case, he went broke for a very good reason. He spent his fortune buying a dog slaughterhouse. And it basically shut it down, transformed it into a rescue centre that saved all the dogs there. Do you want to know how many dogs he saved? 2,000 dogs. I share this story because I think it is important to remember in this day and age that there are still lovely people out there. 2,000 dogs. Not too shabby.

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And Just the Way You Are. Have a little date for your diary here. La Dolce Musica charity recital is taking place on Wednesday this week. That's the 24th of June, featuring music from Italy and beyond, featuring the Calpe band and songwriter Avon Ray. That's taking place at the Cathedral of the Holy Trinity at 8 p.m. It is free admission, but they are asking if you would like to donate some money to charity. Those are welcome.

Afternoons on Radio Gibraltar with MH Bland Travel Services. 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

0: Democracy, the Chief Minister said the Prime Minister stepping down will have no impact on the UK-EU Treaty on Gibraltar. Fabian Picardo said the signature and ratification of the treaty does not come into question. The strict penalties and an anonymous reporting system will be introduced to prevent food delivery services operating across the Gibraltar-Spain border under the new treaty arrangements. New government guidance says takeaway meals brought in from Spain would be subject to customs requirements, making such services unworkable in practice. Your weather: humid, hazy sunshine, highs of 27. That's the latest. I'm Claire Hernandez.
1: Good afternoon. You're listening to Radio Gibraltar. Just gone 4 o'clock. Harriet here with you. Hello. I hope this Monday has treated you properly. And if it hasn't, I'll have a word. Plenty of great songs on the way in the next hour. We're kicking off 4 o'clock with number 5 in the UK singles charts, Olivia Dean.

Eliza Rose, Calvin Harris and Body Moving. I have got what I think is a great fact to share with you next if you're a fan of dinosaurs. Are you a fan of dinosaurs? I don't even know if I need to ask you that because I feel like everybody is a fan of dinosaurs, right? This is a study done on the bone structure of T-Rexes, right? And just bear with me, it's going to get quite technical here, but I'm going to try and talk you through it. The two functional fingers on the forelimb of a T-Rex, so you know their tiny little arms, they got two fingers, in inverted commas, on the end of there. They're homologous, said that completely wrong, to our thumb, and pointy fingers. So those two little digits that they have on the end of those arms are the same as our thumb and our pointer fingers. This means that T-Rexes were constantly doing finger guns. What are you going to do with that fact? I don't know, but isn't it wonderful that you know it?

Need something that's real. Leanne and Don't Say Love. The National Day poster competition closing date is soon. If you are taking part, you have until this Friday to get your entrance in. If you haven't heard about this, where have you been? What have you been doing? I'll tell you all about it now. Something maybe for the younger people in your house to get involved in. Design the poster to promote this year's programme of events. This is open to students aged 18 and under. It's a £500 prize for the winning poster. Not too shabby. That's lots of ice creams at the beach this summer, isn't it? If you are interested in taking part, as I said, closing date is this Friday, so a little while left to get your entries in. Entry forms and rules can be found at culture.gi/forms, or you can pop down to John Mack Hall in the reception. They have them down there as well.

0: Less uplifting and slightly more ominous than the original version. I think that was Rima and Kate Sara. Coming up to 25 past four on Radio Gibraltar. Music still to come from Diplo, Cameron Whitcomb, Sam Finder, Elton John. On the way next, Jonas Blue, Teresa Rex, and What I Like About You. 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

Gosh, they take a while to finish, don't they? Sam Fender, Elton John, and Talk to You. Michael McCaughey is on the way next on Radio Gibraltar. First up, this is Diplo, Cameron Whitcomb, and Would You Still Love Me?

Michael McCaughey and Scared to Start. Looking for something fun to do this weekend? Why not have a go at Bingo Beats? This is taking place this Saturday, the 26th of June, a fundraising event for the Baby Steps charity. 4 to 6 players per team, taking place at the Manchester United Club from 7 o'clock. It's £10 per person. You can book via WhatsApp. The number is 56000723, or you can message Baby Steps on all of their social medias. We'll be right back.

0: That'll help you get through the afternoon, won't it? Aha, and Take On Me. Coming up to 4:45 on Radio Gibraltar. It's almost time for me to go. Going to squeeze a couple more songs in, though. I've got Madonna and Sabrina Carpenter, Chappelle Roan, Vance Joy, and Riptide is on the way next.
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closest thing to Michelle Pfeiffer that you've ever seen. I'm going to have that, just that part of the song, stuck in my head for the rest of the day now. That was Vance Joy and Riptide. Just gone 4:45 on Radio Gibraltar, having a quick butchers at the border queue for you. It is that time of day. Literally, as I'm watching the cameras, they've moved the older bollards to turn it from 2 lanes into 4 lanes. It is moving quite quickly at the moment though, so only a couple of minutes of queue if you are heading across the border into Spain. It is that time of day, isn't it? Chaperone on the way next. First up, Madonna, Sabrina Carpenter, and Bring Your Love.

Oh, Chaperone and Good Luck Babe. 5 to 5 on Radio Gibraltar. That's it from me this afternoon. Thank you so much for joining me. Andrea Olivares will be here at 5 o'clock taking over. She'll keep you company until 7 o'clock. Until 7 o'clock. We go to 70s at 7, 80s 8, 90s at 9. You know the drill by now. I will see you again tomorrow. Have a great evening.

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6: From the GBC newsroom at 5, Sir Keir Starmer resigned as Prime Minister this morning following weeks of intense pressure. Standing outside No. 10 Downing Street, he told the media, every decision he's taken has been about putting the country first. Sir Keir said he will remain in post until a new leader is chosen to ensure an orderly takeover. The Labour Party leadership contest will begin on the 9th of July. Reacting to the news, the Chief Minister said the Prime Minister stepping down will have no impact on the treaty over Gibraltar. Speaking on Direct Democracy, Fabian Picardo said the signature and ratification of the treaty doesn't for one moment come into question. And a series of tobacco regulations contained in the UK-EU treaty

Cat's Eye, Gabriella on Radio Gibraltar. A little bit of Zed and Maren Morris and Grey. Big collaboration there. Studio must have been very packed. On the way for you shortly. But first, absolute classic this one. This is Prince. It's When Doves Cry.

It's Zed Morris and Gray with The Middle on Radio Gibraltar. Now, this is your reminder that the GHA Mobile Health Unit will be up and running from tomorrow, the 23rd, to Thursday, the 25th of June. That is tomorrow, Tuesday, Wednesday, and Thursday. They'll be offering well-being health checks. They'll be at Waterport Road, opposite Ramsons, also known to us locally as Lo Padido. It's beside Jibril Flora. In case you wanted to be more specific, between 9 a.m. and 1 p.m. So there you go. Tuesday, Wednesday, Thursday, between 9 a.m. and 1 p.m. at Lo Padido, they'll be offering well-being health checks.

0: Bruno Mars, I Just Might on Radio Gibraltar. Still to come, a little bit of music by Jules West. Some One Direction as well. Haven't heard One Direction in a long, long time. However, Harry Styles in his new Wembley residency, been playing a total of 12 shows there. He has been bringing back some of the oldies. So no doubt it's going to hit a little bit of nostalgia, this one.
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best song ever. I cannot tell you how far back that song takes me. That pretty much sums up my childhood and gives a little hint at my age. 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Gracie Abrams on the way for you shortly. First, this is Real McCoy. Let's

0: The latest from Ariana Grande, The Hate That I Made You Love Me, from her latest album Petal, which is due to come out a little later in July, 31st of July to be exact.
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Now, if you're looking for a beautiful evening of live music this week, then don't miss La Dolce Musica, a special charity recital taking place this Wednesday, the 24th of June at the Cathedral of the Holy Trinity. It begins at 8 p.m. The concert will celebrate music from Italy and beyond, bringing together performers and audiences for a night of melody, culture and community spirit. The programme features the ever-popular Galpe band, alongside acclaimed local singer-songwriter Avon Ray, offering a blend of traditional favourites and a contemporary sound in one of Gibraltar's most atmospheric venues. I've sang there a couple of times and I've got to say, the sound is absolutely breathtaking. Admission is completely free with voluntary donations welcome in support of charity. So why not enjoy an unforgettable evening of music in the stunning surroundings of the Cathedral of the Holy Trinity? That is La Dolce Musica, Wednesday, 24th of June at 8 p.m. It's free admission and donations are welcome.

0: hers. More vivid and worse, but I feel it deserve. Yeah, cause I feel way too fabulous.
1: 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Closing date is the 26th of June. 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
0: Some street cleaning happening tomorrow from 9:30 a.m. to 12:30 midday at both Town Range and Ragged Staff car park. So do be mindful if your vehicle is parked there or if you're thinking of parking there. One more flight due to come in today. No further flights due to come in today. No Cruiseliners in port either. And at the Frontier, there's a little bit of a queue, not too much waiting time, though. You're looking at 4 minutes to cross the border into Spain.

Romeo Santos and Prince Royce on Radio Gibraltar with Dardos. Now, of course, World Cup still going on, still plenty of dramas and arguments, whether it was an offside, a penalty or whatnot, going on, plenty to talk about. Spain produced one of the standout results of the tournament so far, cruising to a very convincing 4-0 victory over Saudi Arabia to strengthen their position at the top of Group H. It was a shock result for Uruguay, who were held to a 2-2 draw by Cape Verde, while Egypt boosted their hopes of reaching the knockout stages with a 3-1 win over New Zealand. Belgium and Iran battled to a goalless draw in a tightly contested Group G encounter. Attention turns now to today's fixtures. Argentina taking on Austria, France facing Iraq, Norway meeting Senegal, and Jordan up against Algeria as the teams continue their quest for a place in the round of 32. Now, speaking of World Cup drama, Norway's football team have reportedly shipped more than 1,000 kilograms of food across the Atlantic Ocean for the World Cup, opting to bring familiar ingredients rather than rely on local cuisine. The supplies included around 300 kg of salmon, more than 100 kilos of brown cheese, I've never heard of that, brown cheese, and 6,000 oranges. The team also travelled with a head chef who's been with the team for 35 years. Experts say sudden changes in diet can affect sleep, digestion and concentration, all factors that can influence performance at the highest level. So with Norway taking their first World Cup appearance in 28 years, they are not leaving anything to chance, not even breakfast. They're like, nope, we're taking this one all the way. No, we're getting down to business.

0: It's Cheryl. Fight for This Love on Radio Gibraltar. Still to come, a little bit of Honeys with Finally Found. And some Zayn to play for you. His latest track, it's called Die For Me, and it's one of my favourites at the moment.
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A reminder that the Art Gallery Saturdays are up and running. It's happening on the 27th of June at the Mario Finlinson Art Gallery and Gemma Gallery, which will be open from 10 a.m. to 2 p.m. A little bit of Olivia Dean on the way for you shortly. But first, Charlie Puth, Michael McDonald and Kenny Loggins. Also, we'll be playing Riddle Me This for your chance to win £30 to spend at Eroski very shortly.

0: It's Olivia Dean on Radio Gibraltar. Right, your chance to win a prize. £30 to spend at Eroski is what is up for grabs today. If you can answer the following riddle correctly, are you ready for this riddle? Sold in shops near and far, packed in a juice box, that's my summer star. Freeze me hard, I melt with glee, a frozen sip for you and me. 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What am I? 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Sold in shops near and far, packed in a juice box, that's my summer star. Freeze me hard, I melt with glee, a frozen sip for you and me. Orange or red, I cool your day, the perfect yanny treat in every way. What am I? 266-200 is the number to call. Email studio at radiogibraltar.gi and you could be walking away with £30 to spend at Eroski. On the way then, music from Rihanna. This is Take a Bow.
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Right, playing Riddle Me This for your chance to take away £30 to spend at Eroski if you could answer the following riddle correctly. The riddle is as follows. Sold in shops near and far, packed in a juice box, that's my summer star. Freeze me hard, I melt with glee. 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Orange or red, I cool your day. The perfect Yanni treat in every way. What am I? 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Sold in shops near and far. Packed in a juice box, that's my summer star. Freeze me hard, I melt with glee. A frozen sip for you and me. Orange or red, I cool your day. 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And those £30 at Eroski could be yours.

It is Tame Impala on Radio Gibraltar. I've been playing Riddle Me This for your chance to take away £30, 30, £30 to spend at Eroski if you could answer the following riddle correctly. The riddle was sold in shops near and far, packed in a juice box. That's my summer star. Freeze me hard, I melt with glee. A frozen sip for you and me. Orange or red, I cool your day. The perfect yanny treat in every way. What am I? Plenty getting in touch with the right answer. I cannot reveal the answer was a frozen Santop. A frozen Santop, a Yanito staple when it comes to the summer. What else would it be? Plenty getting in touch with the right answer. Like I said, there can only be one winner, so I'm about to spin the wheel. And the winner is... Oh, Katie! Well done to you, Katie. You are taking away £30 to spend at Eroski. Well done to you on that one. That's just about it from me. Thank you for keeping me company on your Monday afternoon. A very hot Monday afternoon, I will say. Don't go anywhere. The 70s at 7, the 80s at 8, and of course the 90s at 9. Who doesn't love a bit of the 90s? Is on the way for you next. I'll be back with you again tomorrow from 5. But Val, it's Justin Timberlake. This is Mirrors.

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0: 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Are you with me? 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